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2: Longer in this time, I feel there's no one to save me.

When I walk on by, girls be looking like damn, be fly. I pick to the beat, walking down the street in my new the freak, yeah. 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